referring to it as being unhealthy as a phenomenon, the fact that you can go to a place and dance and identify and whatever, you know, I mean, it's, and move, just the physical aspect of disco is a very healthy thing, you know.

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Just do it, whatever it is. And then boom. It's gone. Fear is gone.

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1: 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And he won't be the last.
2: How much you wanna bet this scumbag don't make it 2 weeks? Oh, shit, Frank! Get him off! Oh, fuck! Get him off! They're on my back! They're on my back!
3: Fast, painless, and instantly effective. Call Brighter Days today for an even better tomorrow. Newly elected Mayor Max Thornton is set to address the media any moment now for a press conference.
4: Yes, is there any idea what that might be about?
3: Well, with the laundry list of problems the city faces on the daily, it's anyone's game.
4: You know, I would agree. He did run a fantastic campaign based around bringing immediate change to the city.
3: Well, here's his chance to put his money where his mouth is.
5: Thank you. Good evening. I've arranged this press conference after thorough deliberation with our city council and various other agencies to address a great and insidious threat to the sanctity of our beloved city.
6: That is our rat infestation.
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6: As you know, the rats...

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1: Hey! Thank you very much. So that was the story of what happened then, wherever it was and whenever it was. This one's got a tune in it, so like we're tuning up in this one.
2: Así suena Cadena Premium. 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